0: Sounds Like Me.
1: Just wanna love you, baby. Always thinking of you, baby. 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

0: 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It's Sick Individuals.
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2: Sounds
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And every inhale is like a new beginning. 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
2: 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I'm losing battles with a voice that I can fight. These streets are far from black and white. Nobody knows a thing about what's wrong with life. There's only darkness down the road. But you're the light that's shining through silver and gold. And I know I'll always be alright.

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Anything I wanted, had to grab it in advance. Abracadabra, there's a rabbit in my hands. Cause I've got the magic stick, bust the baddest tricks. Fish for a whale, brought a ship up out of it. What's that I just saw? A platypus? Nah. Maybe it's a rat crawling flat on his paws. Or a baby dragon just dragging his claws. It doesn't really matter because it's Saturday. So look that away, 3 o'clock matinee. Let's collaborate and I'll pay you back soon with a crazy rap tune. But for now.